in the mix for a Friday, a long weekend at that. If you're enjoying the mix, let us know at 206-252-8989. Of course, you can hang out with Low Keaton House every Wednesday from 3 to 5 p.m.

0: in the house, literally in the house in Mix Studio D for our featured Friday. We got a text from Quinn who said, now that's some Friday heat, fire emoji, and then low-key slang it per usual. That's what we're doing right here. It's the drive at 5. I do want to remind you, if you want to catch some in-person heat and help us celebrate our 55th anniversary, we just announced our 55th anniversary party. It's going down at Trinity Nightclub on September 26th. Tickets are $19.71.
1: It's an important price, right?
0: Yeah, it's an important price because that's the year we started on the air. So you can catch DJs like Trent Vaughn, Johnny Monsoon, Crispin, and more. I heard a rumor Mia Maya might be added to the list.
1: What?
0: I heard a rumor. Joy, who's amazing, DJ Joy, comes in Wednesdays. Maybe Loki in the house will be there as well.
1: Maybe.
0: I don't know.
1: Maybe.
0: Those tickets are on sale right now at dance895.org/55years. And it's just a fundraiser for us, which is amazing. So that ticket price does stay with us, which is incredible. And a feature in, speaking of shows, Lokeed gonna be at Substation tomorrow, helping to open for AC Slater with the Sub 49 boys.
1: Yep.
0: Are they okay if we call them boys?
1: You know, we refer to the whole group as like 2.5 men.
0: The memes write themselves, right? That's great. So there is a lot going on for your long weekend. Thanks for starting it here. If you're enjoying the show, let us know on the text lines 206-252-8989. Also, make sure to follow Lokeed in the house across social media, but particularly Instagram, so you can catch her when she is out and about. It's Dance 89.5 doing our first featured Friday live mix from Studio D with Lokeed in the house. Thanks so much for kicking off your long weekend with us here on Dance 89.5 and the Drive at 5.

You talk too much.

enjoying the tune so far. I'm Harmony, hanging out with you on the mic. We've got a little over 15 minutes left in the show, but we're just getting started, man. I feel like I should be in like a dark club somewhere, but I'm in a high school. I love it. Dance 89.5.

0: TL's Party Radio. It's the Drive at 5, our very first featured Friday live from Mix Studio D. I do want to give a big shout out to Loki in the house for absolutely throwing it down.
1: Thanks for having me. This is amazing.
0: That was amazing. That was so, so fun. Where can people find you on social media if they want to, I don't know, catch you live somewhere?
1: Yeah, it's always going to be Loki in the house. Okay. I'm super active on Instagram. Mm-hmm. So

0: in the mix.
1: Oh, wow. I can't wait.
0: Okay, we're doing it. Yeah. Okay. All right. It's Dance 89.5. Big thanks to Loki in the house for going in the mix with us on our very first featured Friday. We got the weekend wind up coming up next. It's Dance 89.5.
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brain cells. The weekend wind up on Dance 89.5. I'm Harmony hanging out with you on this Friday night, kicking off a long weekend. Oh, yeah, getting into a selector pick. New music.

0: New music from Carlita, teaming up with our favorite Sophie Tucker with Manhattan on Dance 89.5. And actually, someone slid into our DMs on Instagram at Dance 89.5 Radio and showed a screenshot of a Sophie Tucker photo of their suitcase with Tucker in the photo, and it had a sticker of ours on their suitcase, which was so cool. All right, we're getting back to the music with Mia Takarabe in less than a minute. 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
0: And from Seattle Indies Expo, a one-day gathering of independent games made in the Pacific Northwest, Sunday, September 6th, from noon to 9 p.m. at the Hilton Motif in downtown Seattle. Developers will be on-site to answer questions and provide demos of their games, open to the public and also streaming on Twitch, covering the games showcased at the expo.
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had our very first featured Friday just a few minutes ago. Wrapped it up with Lowkey in the House in the mix of the Drive at 5. 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

weekend wind up culture with Hey Everybody here on Dance 89.5. I've got a selector pick coming up in less than 3 minutes from Sirway Certain. 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

0: weekend wind up on Dance 89.5. Now, there is a lot happening this weekend. Of course, Bumper Shoot is back at the Seattle Center. Some great dance artists going to be there, including Chase and Status. You can also catch Toki Monsta, Peaches, Mafia, who is a local artist, and so much more. That's happening all weekend at the Seattle Center. But AC Slater also come to Seattle, and it's a lot going on. So make sure to get out there and enjoy it. We're going to be back to the music in less than a minute.
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The Weekend Wind-Up on Dance 89.5. Hope you're enjoying your Friday before a long weekend. People keep asking me, what am I doing? And I have to say, I've done a lot this whole summer, working and fun as well. But this weekend, I just want to be at home. Although I will be at the Sounders game tomorrow night. So

wind up on Dance 89.5. Happy Friday. Hope it's treating you well so far. Of course, coming up tonight, we have It's a Vibe with DJ Lady Love, Power Mix, and more. It's Dance 89.5.

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on the next New Music Showdown. Our brand new champion and first single off her sophomore EP called Back When It Was Real, Lena Leon's Exhale. Gonna dig on music from a mysterious producer. His name is Swimming Paul. Even though we don't know his identity, we do know his story. I'll share that coming up on Tuesday morning in a New Music Showdown, 7:10 and 9:10. Also Tuesday morning, Remix at 46, Mal P taking on Liberty X and their 2002 hit known as Just a Little Bit More. Dance 89.

It is technically still summer. Just saying. It is not autumn until September 22nd. Although the past couple days in Seattle, it's definitely felt a little fall-esque, a little gloomy. It's going to continue to feel that way through the weekend, although less rain likely tomorrow and Saturday, which is great. Monday, if you got the day off, it's going to be a high of 68, so a little cooler. It will warm up as we move into next week, though. But still,

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0: well named for the weekend wind up. New music from Medusa and Khalid with Weekend on Seattle's Party Radio, Dance 89.5. I'm Harmony, hanging out with you on a Friday. Got new music from Oliver Heldens coming up before DJ Lady Love takes over for It's a Vibe. 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

98.5 Seattle's Party Radio. I'm Harmony. I'll be back with you on Monday, but I got new music right now from Oliver Heldens. It's a reworking of an 80s classic. 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

89.5. It's the Power Mix from DJ Randy Schlager. I'm your host, Davenport, here with the tunes that'll hopefully cheer you up from the rainy start to September we've had here on the Power Mix from DJ Randy Schlager on Dance 89.

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Coming out of the classic blue from Mythel 65 and making our way into the groove with Into the Groove from Block and Craft. 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
0: Bubbles.
1: No way. You be Bubbles.
0: No way. You be Bubbles.
1: You're Bubbles.
0: You're Bubbles.
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4: Hello, my ravers. 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And, of course, we have a special guest. Today's guest is Pandemonium, who is spinning. 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We had some really fun shows back in the day, and a lot of that is thanks to Pandemonium. I am so grateful that the Happy Hardcore scene is insanely huge now in comparison to the good old days where it was just five of us in a VFW hall. 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

Yeah.

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0: You just heard the sounds of the artist of Beta 2. Track titled Closer to You. Coming off our favorite record label, if you don't already know, Metalheads. But now we got some brand new from Chanel and Aya Daya. This one, track titled Sway.
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Absolute classic, that one. Now we're gonna kick it with some Onset Audio, Seattle-based record label. This is their latest and greatest album.

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1: 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Dance.

What an absolute tune. Now, we are well past the halfway mark. And those who are fans of the show know we like to switch it up in the name of variety. This next one coming up, I can't get enough of. Played it last week. This is Black Barrel Leo Cap. With their tune, Deep Tempo.

You just heard the sounds of Gloom and Fossa. The name of that track is titled Shift. What a wonky one.

0: Now, this next one here is by Ja Jam, featuring Kiki Hitomi. Name of this track is No Sleep. Also want to take a second to give a big shout out to Gina and the Bodega Cats. Always a good time kicking it with y'all. This one goes out to you.
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Now you know, I like to bring things down towards the end of the show. That one by LSN, track titled Shada Kush. Ultra vibes right here. Now I have just time enough for one more track before I send you off for the night. This one from Mystic State. Track is titled The Perfection.

tattoo.

that will do it for this week's show. Thanks again, as always, to you listeners out there for kicking it with me on this fun adventure themed variety. Once again, I am your host, 1 kilohertz. And remember, stay cool, stay safe, and we will see you again, same time, same place, next week. Have a great one, y'all. EVP out.

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warrior devil. Come back to me. I miss you. 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

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I call it housewife, cause it's light wife, I'ma throw shapes, filling the bass to my feet, hey. 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
1: 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Gonna take on music from a mysterious producer. His name is Swimming Paul. Even though we don't know his identity, we do know his story. I'll share that coming up on Tuesday morning in the New Music Showdown, 7:10 and 9:10. Also Tuesday morning, Remix at 46, Mal P taking on Liberty X and their 2002 hit known as Just a Little Bit More. 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
1: 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Gonna take on music from a mysterious producer. His name is Swimming Paul. Even though we don't know his identity, we do know his story. I'll share that coming up on Tuesday morning in a New Music Showdown, 7:10 and 9:10. Also Tuesday morning, Remix at 46, Mal P taking on Liberty X and their 2002 hit known as Just a Little Bit More. 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
1: 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I'll share that coming up on Tuesday morning in a New Music Showdown, 7:10 and 9:10. Also Tuesday morning, Remix at 46, Mal P taking on Liberty X and their 2002 hit known as Just a Little Bit More. 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

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I'll share that coming up on Tuesday morning in a New Music Showdown, 7:10 and 9:10. Also Tuesday morning, Remix at 46, Mal P taking on Liberty X and their 2002 hit known as Just a Little Bit More. 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
1: 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Gonna take on music from a mysterious producer. 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
1: Jumping in the mix with DJ Trent Vaughn for Save the Wave, the Labor Day edition of Save the Wave coming up at Eurythmics. We got to do Jolene, courtesy of Strawberry Switchblade for Dolly. He has some Microchip League, some Prince. 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

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Now the Microchip League. 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

143, the Lunatics have taken over the asylum. Trent, you're a lunatic for playing it. I love it. Trent Vaughn in the mix for Shaved Away. 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

0: Motor Temptation right here on Save the Wave on Dance 89.5 with DJ Trempon. Hey, we got Trempon coming to a party near you. 3 weeks from today, September 26th, it is the Dance 89.5 55th year anniversary party we are throwing at Trinity Nightclub for the 10 plus. There will be a 21 and over section for those adults there. But Trent Vaughn in the mix live for us on the 26th at Trinity. Also going to have Crispin. We're going to have Johnny Monsoon, Black Lab in the Blue Room, Harmony Soleil and Mia Maya and more. 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And again, 3 weeks away from today, get your tickets. 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
0: Jumping in hour two with Trent Vaughn. Duran Duran, New Moon on Monday, kicking off this hour.
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Future Subculture 12-inch remix right here on Save the Wave with DJ Trent Vaughn, the Labor Day weekend edition. 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
6: Jumping in to hour three of Save the Wave with DJ Trent Vaughn on this Labor Day weekend. Coming up this hour, we'll do some music from Susie and the Banshees, some B-52s, some Bangles, some Joy Division. Right now, the longer version of I Ran So Far Away, courtesy of A Flock of Seagulls. 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

is a Bar the Edge remix of Joy Division right here on Fade Away with DJ Trent Vaughn on Dance 89.5. Trent mixing into Until December, Bela Lugosi's Dead. Save the Way.

0: to love witchcraft right here on Save the Wave on Dance 89.5. And of course, Halloween's getting close, right? We have one big party on the way before then, and that is our 55-year anniversary party. That is 3 weeks from today, Trinity Nightclub, for the 10 and older. 21 and older will have their own area. DJ Trent Vaughn will be spinning live at our 55th year anniversary on the 26th of this month. Also in the mix, Johnny Monsoon, Crispin, Black Lab. In the Blue Room, you're going to have Mia Maya and Harmony Soleil. 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
1: 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Gonna take on music from a mysterious producer. His name is Swimming Paul. Even though we don't know his identity, we do know his story. I'll share that coming up on Tuesday morning in a New Music Showdown, 7:10 and 9:10. Also Tuesday morning, Remix at 46, Mal P taking on Liberty X and their 2002 hit known as Just a Little Bit More. 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
1: 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Gonna take on music from a mysterious producer. His name is Swimming Paul. Even though we don't know his identity, we do know his story. I'll share that coming up on Tuesday morning in a New Music Showdown, 7:10 and 9:10. Also Tuesday morning, Remix at 46, Mal P taking on Liberty X and their 2002 hit known as Just a Little Bit More. 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
1: 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Gonna take on music from a mysterious producer. His name is Swimming Paul. Even though we don't know his identity, we do know his story. I'll share that coming up on Tuesday morning in a New Music Showdown, 7:10 and 9:10. 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
2: 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Plus, tracks straight from Trent Vaughn's crate you won't hear anywhere else. We're talking the perfect blend of then, now, and the next level beats. It's the perfect syllabus of sound. So don't skip this class. New School, Old School with DJ Trent Vaughn. 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
1: 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Gonna dig on music from a mysterious producer. His name is Swimming Paul. Even though we don't know his identity, we do know his story. I'll share that coming up on Tuesday morning in a New Music Showdown, 7:10 and 9:10. Also Tuesday morning, Remix at 46, Mal P taking on Liberty X and their 2002 hit known as Just a Little Bit More. 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
1: Purple hat, cheetah print, dancing on the people, rolled up at the after joint, dancing on the people, people dancing on the people. I got people on the people, people dancing on the people, with the people on the people, smoking CO2, see me, see you dancing on the people, climb up on the booth, hanging from the people, on the people, my head is the roof, dancing on the ceiling, on the people. I got people on the people, dancing on the people. 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